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0: Show Lounge, Charlie Behrens, the Lost and Found Tour. And then September 15th, do not miss Mosaic Stadium. Foo Fighters are coming. Thank you. Good night. For more info on these shows, go to jack945.com. I'm Whitney.
1: The hits just keep on coming.
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3: Oh, hello.
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4: Hey, Sherry, how's it going?
3: Hey, good. Who's this?
4: It's Jordan.
3: Jordan, what's on your mind?
4: Oh, I hear you're talking about summer kid lessons.
3: Well, you know, sometimes some of us, more than others, had to learn things the extra hard way.
4: Yep, that's definitely me. Always take your time when zipping up your fly.
3: Did you learn that as a kid or like an hour ago?
4: A couple weeks ago, actually, and that was also the last week I ever wore zip-up boots.
3: Okay. I'm going to just, I don't know what you, Jordan, maybe stick to Velcro on all your clothing, just in case.

0: 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It's now time for Sherry and Woody's morning announcements.
1: Happy Thursday. Let's get to some announcements. Woody's on holidays.

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1: Hello.
2: Oh, hello.
0: Let's go to the phones.
3: Hanging out with Adam, who wants to weigh in on something that started yesterday, our Useless Fact Wednesday, we were calling it. Did you have a useless fact?
4: The fact that nobody knows how eels breed.
3: I'm sorry?
4: Eels. Nobody knows how they breed.
3: How they breed?
4: It's a mystery.
3: Okay, hold on. How do eels... Okay, I don't want to read this out loud.
4: But yeah, it's complete mystery. It doesn't matter if they're in a little lake, a pool, a swamp, an ocean.
3: I'm seeing, so when I Google it, it says, eels release their eggs underwater to be fertilized by clouds of expelled sperm. That does sound mysterious.
4: That's just what they think. It's crazy.
3: It's like a magician, like nothing up this sleeve, nothing up this sleeve, but out of the hat comes a sperm cloud.
4: But yeah, I just love useless facts.
3: And I love how I didn't have sperm cloud on my Thursday bingo card, but here we are.

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2: Wow, we're great. I mean, I'm great. It's hard for Sherry to be great when she's standing beside me.
3: Gonna let you have this.
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1: Hello.
2: Oh, hello.
0: Let's go to the phones.
3: Hey, it's Angela.
2: Angela, short work week. It's already Thursday. The weekend's just right over there. Can you see it?
3: Yes, I can. I'm in the midst of packing up to get out of town.
2: Oh, you lucky girl. Where are you going?
3: Mm-hmm. To the lake. I got to finish building my tiki bar before my significant other, he gets here, because he likes to put in 2 cents, and I don't... do not like it, so I've been building it all by myself.
2: Just quickly put it up before he gets there so he can't say anything.
3: Well, no, and he knows. He just wants it to be a surprise, but at the end of the day, I don't like his 2 cents, so.
2: Yeah, you know what? Just let people do their projects. I do that with my husband. If I go into a room and he's working on something, just back away. Just you figure that out.
3: Yep, exactly.
2: What's on your mind?
3: Well, I have a camping superpower.
2: Okay, what is it?
3: Yeah, I do. I can go to the lake and come back without any leftover beer. It's gone.
2: Wow.
3: I don't need to haul more stuff back than I hauled up. So, yeah.
2: It does kind of suck to bring anything home from the lake. Like, if you bring food home, it's disgusting when you get home and you can't stand to eat it. So why even bring it? And then beer, that's just a hassle.
3: No doubt. I don't want to be hauling partial this and partial that, so I don't have anything partial to haul home. The only thing I got to haul home is my hungover self.
2: You have life figured out. You don't bring home leftover beer. And you have a tiki bar.
3: Yeah, I'm putting the roof on today and all the decorations, and it is goodbye liver.
2: Okay, bon voyage, Angela's liver. We'll catch up in September.

You know, I like to share with you things, like just silly things pop in my head. So I'm listening to that song, You Make Lovin' Fun, and all of a sudden, McLovin popped into my head from the that huge comedy Superbad from 2007, McLovin. Stupid. Yeah, Shaq's back next week, thank God. You give love a bad name. Bon Jovi now with Josh on Jack.

0: And I'm not being a fan of Lenny Beast, but I remember the very first time I heard that song, I thought it was trash. But what the hell did I know at the time, right? In fact, it is like the biggest Pearl Jam hit.
1: I mean, I like it now. I remember the very first time. I was like, what the hell is this?
0: Dear God. All kidding aside, though, it's a great song. If I offended anybody that loves Pearl Jam, don't leave me by the bike accident.
1: Colin James, Chicks and Cars on Jack.

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0: And visit Jack.

Bryan Adams. One night love affair. I can't help myself. I have to tell you that it's only a few weeks now before Bryan Adams comes. I know, it's September. It's coming soon. We're in August. Ouch. Jen on Jack 94.5. And yeah, Bryan Adams is coming to Saskatoon. Now, on our text line, lots of interesting opinions about how expensive birthday parties are for kids. A study came out saying the average parent is spending $445 on their kid's birthday. Well, Jason in Norman View, he says, yeah, our daughter's last birthday cost about that at an indoor play place. He says birthday parties are expensive, but parents are already bringing gifts. Why would I ask them for a tip? He said that would be awkward. Kim in Cathedral, she says, we're usually able to keep birthday parties under $200 and do them at home. The memories are what matter, not how much you spend. Asking people to help pay isn't something I'd ever do. I would never ask for a tip to help cover. Imagine putting out a tip jar. Your kids are already invited to a party and you have to bring a gift, but also tip to cover the event. Yeah, I don't know. I don't know about that. What do you think? 306-936-JACK. Let's have some Beatles, specifically George Harrison. He wrote this song on his day off.

0: Eddie Money. The late, great Eddie Money. He wrote that song about a girl he had a crush on, but her family did not like him. They wanted her to date a doctor.
1: Oh, of course.
0: And so he wrote that song about taking her away somewhere wonderful, and it never worked out in the end, actually. But the song is fantastic.
1: Well, let me ask you a question. If your kid was getting married, your daughter was getting married, and she could marry a doctor or a rock star, what are you picking?
0: Probably.
1: Yeah.
2: The Sean and Jen Show on Jack.
1: No marriage plans there for Mr. Rockstar. Wedding season is, well, we're still in it, right?
0: Yeah.
1: Wedding season carries on through.
0: Prime right now.
1: Prime. Wondering about horror stories. Bobby, you got one?
3: I do. It was December 30th, so bitterly cold.
1: Mm-hmm.
3: Back in those days, you used to decorate the cars, right, with the plastic flowers. So my mother made them go and wash the cars so they could be decorated. And then
1: here we go.
3: The doors froze. And when we went to leave for the church, my mom's in the front and I'm at the back. And she has to literally hold the door closed. We lived in a small town, right?
1: So thank goodness you're in a small town.
0: Yeah, that would have been cold if it was a long drive.
1: Yeah.
3: We got to the church and we realized that we forgot the pillow with the rings on it for the ring bear.
0: Of course. Right now what?
3: My sister-in-law went back for them, and I'm at the back of the church and my husband is up at the front in the little room with the priest, right?
1: Saying prayers, saying, please, please marry me.
3: I guess he's pacing and telling everybody, she's not coming, she's not coming. She's leaving me
0: That's right.
1: You stood him up, Bobby.
0: Yes.